matter in a cup, down and also cold. Where a good champagne, the tissues that terrible. She walked up to me and she asked me to dance.

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0: 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And on Saturday from 9 p.m. till 2 a.m., the rerun of the show. 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

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Yeah. 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Yeah. 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Yeah.

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0: 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And on Saturday from 9 p.m. till 2 a.m., the rerun of the show.

a supper club singer, a nightclub singer. So you can't bring that funny music, living and slapping and grinning. I know the worldly music when I hear it. I know the blues. I sang enough of it. They came to the nightclub where I was, and I got to the place that I couldn't sleep at night. I got to the place that I would drink myself to sleep.

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I can see people from Miami, New York, London, and some old friends from Ibiza.